Evolution glorifies nature. But with pollution, there is no future. Man has already ravaged the face of the earth. Stop him. Please stop him before he destroys the sea.

Dragon Slayer, the fantasy adventure where you become a valiant knight on a quest to rescue the fair princess from the clutches of an evil dragon. Dragon Slayer,

Dragon Slayer. You control the actions of a daring adventurer finding his way through the castle of a dark wizard who has enchanted it with treacherous monsters and obstacles. Dragon Slayer,

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Lead on, adventurer. Your quest awaits.

things. 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

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The sound which creates a new dimension. This is a new style of music.

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2: 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You can feel the energy. You will get new energy. 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

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Good you're tuned in, and keep it that way, because there's lots more of very nice music on the way. Ja man, the On Fire Radio Show, we vieren het weekend hier en ook de zomer. Lekker man, 28 graden buiten. Fijn hoor. De nieuwe van Chicks Love Us, die heet Moving On. Die ga je zo horen in On Fire. En dit komt uit Den Haag. Pressure Cooker, dit is de nieuwe van District 070.

like a fresh and cooked. They have all this stuff on the menu. You have these musicians, and they're clean.